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And America were Talking Heads, and that was called Psycho Killer, and it came from the Stop Making Sense album. So many different new musically styles that music journalists, I seem to remember, got terribly confused about trying to compare them. And they were saying, who was better? Was it Talking Heads or the Clash?

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They're two totally different genres. And at that same time, also seeking a new musical direction, was Peter Gabriel.

0: Peter Gabriel, that was Mercy Street, requested by Steve. And Peter Gabriel had been trying to find a new musical direction, having previously been the frontman of Genesis during their real prog era. And by 1986, he'd successfully done that, his fifth album, So, most certainly the most commercial and accessible of all of his albums, with songs like Don't Give Up, Red Rain is on that one, In Your Eyes, and that one, Mercy Street. Great album.
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0: Here's another request from Stephen McGuinn.

Thanks for that, Steve. That was Lou Reed, Rock and Roll from Rock and Roll Animal album. That was the live version of it, suitably edited by me from 11 minutes to about 5 minutes. He could be a decent rocker when he wanted to, could Lou Reed, late of the Velvet Underground. And then there's other times when you just lose patience with him. The album that followed that one was called Metal Machine, and he simply couldn't listen to it. But on his day, absolutely first-class rocker. There now follows a whole bunch of songs that I'm simply going to call, for want of a better phrase, songs for the moment.

two songs for the moment. From the last 7 days, in fact, making plans for Nigel from Swindon's finest, XTC. I'm not intending to bring a political dimension to Driving Rock, no chance of that, but I thought that was a song that deserved a bit of airtime. Haven't heard it for a while. Before that, we heard Family, In My Own Time, the vibrato, extraordinary vibrato voice of Roger Chapman. And that song, In My Own Time, was in fact in the upper reaches of the top 20 for 13 weeks in 1971, and that was at a time when being in the charts really meant something. The reason I played it, we've mentioned the prog rock at the BBC that was on Terrestrial the other day, and it was immediately followed by another hour of prog that was simply called Prog at the B, but it featured Family, In My Own Time. Well worth playing that.

two songs for the moment. That was Race with the Devil by Gunn. The reason I played it, the last time I'd heard it live before last week was on Top of the Pops in 1968. But last week in the Barley Mow in Epsom, a band called Ransom gave it a really good workout. Before that, we heard decades previously Johnny and the Hurricanes, Red River Rock. I discovered a mint copy of their first album, Stormsville, which I bought for a tenner at the Guildford Record Fair, and I only bought it for sentimental reasons. One, because I've met Johnny Paris of Johnny and the Hurricanes in random bizarre circumstances in Trader Vic's bar in the London Hilton. And secondly, in fond memory of an old friend who died young, who was instrumental in immersing me in music in the first place.

two songs for the moment. John Mayall, Leaping Christine. I was model making in a hut in our house in Fetcham, 15-year-old. This music came up. That song, in the middle of an afternoon, a band called John Mayall's Blues Breakers, of whom I'd never heard, and a style of music with which I was unfamiliar, but from then on became forever hooked. Before that, Midnight Rider, the Allman Brothers, came from an album called Idle Wild South. I'd heard the song, went into Harlequin in Fleet Street, and I'd obviously misheard the title because I wanted to ask for a copy of Ride the Wild South. He said, there's no such album, but I've got Idle Wild South. Frankly speaking, Ride the Wild South, being the Allman Brothers, I thought would have been perfectly appropriate.

two songs for the moment. Led Zeppelin, Communications Breakdown, that actually their first ever live performance on TV, 1968. It was a programme that was called Colour Me Pop. It was introduced by Pete Murray. It was a forerunner of Disco 2 and then Old Grey Whistle Test. They were introduced as being the new cream. I don't think any of us believed it at the time. Just shows how wrong we could be. Before that, Bob Seger, Against the Wind, heard in a deserted bar in Hollywood sometime around 1980. And it had the immortal line in it, "Wish I didn't know then what I didn't know now."

nice final clicks there. Two songs for the moment. So you've got a radio alarm clock and it wakes you up in the morning to the music of whatever is being played on Capital Radio. This would be around about 1979. On both occasions, the DJ goes straight to the news, doesn't tell you who's the artist, what's the title. There's no Shazam to turn to, and it takes ages to rediscover the songs. You know them now, both, of course. Journey, Who's Crying Now, and before that, of course, Dire Straits, Sultans of Swing. Time for a couple more.

posh, deep purple. Heard first in Whiteley's department store in Bayswater at a time when I was on a lunch break auditing Leacon Westbourne Building Society. I bought the LP on spec, and that was a big deal in the days when simply buying an LP was a big deal. Turned out to be a great album in the end. Time is almost up for Driving Rock this week. Hope you've enjoyed all of the songs, and thank you for your company. Thank you also for those requests. Stick around for David Smith. I'm going to leave you with this huge game changer that came out on Old Grey Whistle Test 1979. Ciao for now.

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4: 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Oh, wait. 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Sorry.

0: 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I'm live in the studio on the first and third Thursday of every month with the Free Your Spirit Show. 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

0: 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The scheduled show is not broadcasting today. 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

0: Hello, this is Elaine Blackmore. Join me Wednesday mornings for Wednesday Fun 11 till 1. I'm going to be playing some tunes to make you feel good and maybe talking to the odd guest or two along the way. 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

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Catch it like a butterfly on a sunny day.

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1: 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Just to let you know, that presenter you were expecting to hear on air today at this time, well, they aren't here. But here's some music.

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0: If it's 3 o'clock on Wednesday afternoon, then it's time for Driving Rock. I'm Roy Gover and I'm your chauffeur for a two-hour, high-octane, diverse musical journey of discovery and fulfilment. Artists from the pantheon of classic rock. Artists you may never have heard of. Songs from over six decades, and they all have this in common. They feel good, they're accessible, and they are Driving Rock. 3 o'clock here on Surrey Hills Community Radio.
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1: Hey, are you coming to the Vinyl Records and CD Fair?
2: 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What date?
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2: I'm afraid not. Is that the only date?
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2: 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More money to spend on adding to my collection. 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
1: It's in Ashed at the Peace Memorial Hall on Woodfield Lane. KT212BE.
2: Okay. What time should I get there?
1: Anywhere from 9 a.m. until it ends at 3 p.m.
2: Wow. I can't wait. I'll see you there.
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4: Good evening, ladies and gentlemen. It's Wednesday. It's just gone 7 o'clock, which means I'm Doug and you're in for 2 hours of wonderful music. And we've got guests here in Surrey Hills Towers. Yes, Katie and Phil are here. They are lurking next door doing things on computers. So you have been warned. And I apologise for that last advert, because I realised when I played it, they said the 19th of July. Oops. So, but apparently there is another record fair in September. So put that in your diary. In the meantime, let's get on with the show. Here's a bit of Bryan Adams, and he's going out for a bit of a run, but he's running to you.

Okay, that about that for a bit of change, one extreme to another. That was Bryan Adams followed by a bit of Motorhead and Girls' School. Anyway, moving on though. Now, absolute classic for you now. Now, do you remember that weird wet stuff that comes from the sky? What is it called? Water. That's it. Yes. Now, funny enough, we're quite lucky around here because we've got away. We haven't had any hosepipe bans yet because apparently SES water, their aquifers, where they keep all the water, are actually underground around here. So, which means they don't dehydrate and evaporate away in the same way. So, which is rather nice. Anyway, moving on though, here's a bit of classic Deep Purple and Smoke on the Water.

If it's 3 o'clock on Wednesday afternoon, then it's time for Driving Rock. I'm Roy Gover and I'm your chauffeur for a two-hour, high-octane, diverse musical journey of discovery and fulfilment. Artists from the pantheon of classic rock. Artists you may never have heard of. Songs from over six decades, and they all have this in common. They feel good, they're accessible, and they are driving rock. 3 o'clock here on Surrey Hills Community Radio.

Okay, that was the one and only Dire Straits and the Sultans of Swing. There we go. Ew, there's a little fly buzzing around in here. How'd that get in? We haven't got enough spiders in here, obviously. Okay. Coming up next, though, bit of Steve Harley and Cockney Rebel. I think you know how it goes. Come up and see me and make me smile.

Okay, that was Steve Harley and Cockney Rebel. Now, Katie and Phil, they have abandoned me. How dare they? But I will be seeing them tomorrow because we're getting new systems. I know. It must be the wind of change is finally coming to Leatherhead and Surrey Hills Radio because we're getting on our new improved decks. So we're getting a little demo. So, yeah, as I say, it's the wind of change, which just happens to be the next track. Yeah, it's almost like I planned these things.

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I say, there you go, some classic Def Leppard there with Animal. Now, not to be mixed up with a Muppet. Okay, even though Animal was my favourite Muppet. Anyhow, where are we? Okay, now coming up next, it's some Mr. William Idol and Rebel Yell.

Okay, that was certain Mr. William Idol there and Rebel Yell. Okay, coming up next, though, we've got some Aerosmith and a little song all about their favourite colour. It's pink, in case you're wondering. Not to be confused with a singer of the same name. And here it is.

Hey, you. Yeah, you, Debbie. Fancy a manic Monday night every second and fourth Monday of the month? Well, you are in luck. Tune in to Alpha's Manic Mondays, where I solve your Monday blues with pop, rock, and everything in between. That's Alpha's Manic Mondays, 7 p.m. until 9, every second and fourth Monday of the month.

Okay, that was Whitesnake. Man, they were going again. I know. They just can't, because they just can't going again and again. Anyway, right, so we've had some Whitesnake. Now, it's a brilliant track from the Cult. Now, not confused with Seashells on the Seashore. This is Seashell Sanctuary. There you go. And here it is.

Oh, apologies a minute ago. 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That's me slapping my wrist. Okay. Oh, dear. I blame the heat. Okay, moving on. Now, we are about to head into August, of course. And if your kids haven't broken up, they will be, but it should be soon. So you're probably off in your holes. So maybe you're going down to the beach. But if you are going to the beach, just be careful. If it's that Echo Beach, you might run into Martha and the Muffins. Because that's what's next.

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2: 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Is that the only date?
1: 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There's also the 20th of September and the 29th of November.
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2: 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More money to spend on adding to my collection. 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
1: It's in our shed at the Peace Memorial Hall on Woodfield Lane. KT212BE.
2: Okay. 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
2: Wow. I can't wait. I'll see you there.
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7: How do you do? 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We saw a monkey in a cage doing a dance that could be the rage. It's not hard, so let's all do the funky Gibbon. Woo, woo, woo. Do, do, do the funky Gibbon.
8: The funky Gibbon.
7: 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Ooh, ooh, ooh. The funky Gibbon.
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2: Okay, that was, of course, the late, great Bill Oddie, who sadly just passed away. And the rest of the goodies, including Graham Garden, of course, and Tim Brooke Taylor, who's also, sadly, we lost a few years ago now. So I think that just leaves Graham Gardner on a three-seater tandem on his own. Oh, dear. Anyway, coming up next, it's the fantastic Don Henley, his Boys of Summer.

0: Okay, that was Don Henley and Boys of Summer. 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I won't say any more. So it's when you get that state age, it's even worse. So big shout out to you, mum. Anyway, moving on. You know, just so you know, mum, we feel for you, because she's not been well recently either. 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I feel for you.
1: Chaka Chaka Chaka Chaka Chaka Khan. Chaka Khan, Chaka Khan, Chaka Khan. Chaka Khan, let me rock it, let me rock it, Chaka Khan. Let me rock it, that's all I wanna do. Chaka Khan, let me rock it, let me rock it, Chaka Khan. Let me rock it, let me feel for you. Chaka Khan, what you tell me, what you wanna do? Do you feel for me the way I feel for you? Chaka Khan, let me

I'm Mark B, and this is your personal invitation to join me every other Tuesday from 7 till 9 p.m. in the Soul Shack. I'll be serving you up the best in disco, jazz, funk, and soul from the box-marked dance floor classics. As well as that, we'll be serving up the very best in new soul music too. I look forward to having your company. That's the Soul Shack, every other Tuesday, 7 till 9 p.m., right here on Surrey Hills Community Radio.

Okay, that was Kaja Gugu and Too Shy. Not the greatest band name to come out of the 80s. And before that, we had a bit of King with Love and Pride. But now, the only way is up, is Yaz.

Okay, that was Yaz and the Plastique Generation. There you go. Anyway, coming up now, though, it's the Specials. And they've got a message for you, Rudy. So I'd listen.

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Okay, that was Katrina and the Waves with Walking on Sunshine. Well, actually, I don't know if you can walk on sunshine. I personally wouldn't advise it. It sounds rather implausible and, well, possibly dangerous. Okay, moving on there. Here's a bit of Elton John and a little song called Sad Songs Say So Much, Don't They Just? Here it is.

Okay, that was, of course, ABC, and tears are not enough. Well, I should hope not. Anyway, coming up now, though, here's a great one from Hall. There. Oh, it's heat. It's getting to me mouth. Me tongue. Okay, here's Hall & Oates, and Your Kiss is on my list.

Hi, I'm Nikki. I'm here every Thursday afternoon from 5. If you're making your journey home from work, from school or college, off out or staying in, tune in and I'll give you the perfect soundtrack. Only on Surrey Hills Community Radio.

Okay, that was, of course, Texas and Black Eyed Boy featuring the lovely Charlene Spiteri. Oh, absolutely cracking voice. And you know what? I absolutely love her. Even more so when I heard she once told Paris Hilton where to go in not so many words. Yeah, I look it up. I'm sure you'll find it online somewhere. In the meantime, oh, it's time for the bit of the Bangles and, well, you know what they walk like. Here they are.

Okay, that was Men Without Hats and the Safety Dance. And oh, and being, we've got to be safe because I've got to turn off things because that's the end of the show for another week. Hopefully you can join me again next week for more great music. So until then, I will leave you as I leave you every week with the one and only Mr. Louis Armstrong. And here he is.

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Hi, my name's Michael C, and I like trains. Which is why I've decided to start Turntables, the show where I play great tracks whilst talking about the latest news from the tracks. The world of railways is one which is continually changing and evolving, and one that'll play an increasingly important role in the future. So whether you're a rail enthusiast, environmental activist, or casual observer, join me live on Surrey Hills Community Radio on the second and fourth Tuesday of each month between 5 and 7 p.m. as I talk about the latest news from the industry and how it might affect you.

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Happy New Year from DJ Azza.

0: a special announcement. Guess who just got back today? Rent-A-Santa. Oh, no. Oh, no. Oh, no, no, no, no, no. Oh, yes! But this year, he's traded in his reindeer for a motorbike. Hey, Santa, how'd you get around so fast? All you gotta do is wiggle your little hand. And where are you going now? Up down the road again. Oh, my goodness, there's been a terrible accident. What are we going to do without Father Christmas?
1: Gentlemen, we can rebuild him. We have the technology. We have the capability to make the world's first bionic Santa.
0: But who can perform such an operation? We are going over now to the House of Commons. Here, both major parties are in full agreement over the financing of a bionic operation. And Jim Callaghan and Margaret Thatcher have issued the following statement. Everyone is asking Mrs. Thatcher...
2: Is that Jimmy's ring you're wearing?
0: But not everyone is happy. Some Conservatives are saying to their leader...
3: Wake up, Maggie!
0: But what has Mrs. Thatcher done now?
4: She slapped Janet Spears.
0: Now Mr. Callaghan is saying to Mrs. Thatcher...
5: Oh, Maggie, I wished I'd never seen your face.
0: Mrs. Thatcher is saying to Jim Callaghan...
6: You dirty dog.
0: And now fighting has broken out in the house.
7: Roll the bomb out.
0: Mr. Speaker, do something!
8: If the boys want to fight, you better let them.
0: We return you now to the peace and quiet of the Bionic Laboratory. And here, the operation has been a great success. Tell us, Santa, how do you feel?
9: Brand new.
0: We all know Steve Austin has a bionic eye. Jamie Summers has a bionic ear. What is your special bionic feature?
10: My ding-a-ling-a-ling.
0: Well, it's almost Christmas. And Santa, it's time you were on your way.
11: Here I go again.
12: 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How much longer is this record going on?

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